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That was Man I Need by Olivia Dean to take us into a warm, sunny afternoon here at Radio Plus and the Arts and Culture Show with me, James, where we'll be talking about all the film, theater, and music happening in and around Coventry this week. Let us know what you're interested in seeing at studio@radioplus.org.uk, and we'll talk about it over the course of the next couple of hours. But first, here's another song. It's She Did It Again by Tyler and Zara Larsson.

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0: That was Material Lover by Sienna Spiro here on the Arts and Culture Show at Radio Plus, where we got a message from John, who's going to HMV Empire this afternoon for their regular feature, Balcony Sessions. This afternoon we've got Carl Aylett, Nikki Ager and Paul Quinn will be performing, all local Coventry musicians there, so definitely worth going to support the local music scene. And if you can't go this weekend, then it's worth going next weekend as well, because it is a regular weekly feature. We're talking about more live theatre and music over the rest of the show, but in the meantime, here's Fine Place to Die by Alex Warren.
1: Turning on the TV, a man dressed in black says the tensions and waters are rising. 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
3: No matter what, you got

That was Runway by Lady Gaga and Doechii, as featured in the soundtrack for The Devil Wears Prada 2 in cinemas now. You can see this sequel to the 20-year-old movie, 20 years already, featuring Anne Hathaway, Meryl Streep, and Stanley Tucci. See what these fashionistas are up to 20 years later. Also in the cinema, we've got The Sheep Detectives, which many are calling the film of the summer. It's about a group of sheep who band together to solve the murder of their shepherd, played by Hugh Jackman. The cast also includes Emma Thompson, Julia Louis-Dreyfus, Bryan Cranston, Chris O'Dowd, Regina Hall, Patrick Stewart, and many more. It's quite the cast list. I've seen it. It is funny, it's heartbreaking, and a solid murder mystery. Well worth going to see if you can. We've also got a message from Parminda, who is going to see Michael, the Michael Jackson biopic, because she's a fan of the music, and we are too. So we're going to play this song, because we're going to talk about more films later in the show, but here on the Arts & Culture Show, we won't stop talking about films till we get enough.

That was Love You More by Rudimental here on the Arts and Culture Show at Radio Plus. Talk about some live music, but we've also got live theatre and comedy for you to see with the final two performances of Glorious happening this afternoon and evening. Matinee and evening performances at Belgrade Theatre. It celebrates the story of Florence Foster Jenkins, the socialite with the enigmatic performances, flamboyant costumes, and the off-key singing voice. So very much a farcical romp there, and worth going to see if you do like farce. We've also got Judy Love's new stand-up show, All About the Love, at Warwick Arts Centre this evening, and we are a big fan of stand-up comedy, and we'll be talking about more of it in the show. In the meantime, here is But I'll Keep Trying by Snow Patrol.

That was King of Scar by Desmond Dekker and the Specials here on the Arts and Culture Show at Radio Plus. If you want a full afternoon of Scar, then look no further than HMV Empire. From 2 p.m. to 6 p.m. today, they will have an afternoon of Scar, a tribute to Scar and Two Tone, because Coventry is the home of Two Tone. After all, it's got guest DJ Eddie Goodtimes with live music from Scar Train as well. So big, big Scar tunes happening at HMV Empire this afternoon. And if you want to stay at HMV Empire, then from 7 p.m, we've got Ultimate Coldplay, a tribute to Coldplay and their decades of hits. We like a bit of Coldplay here on the Arts and Culture Show, including this song, it's Champion of the World.

That was Better by Bauer here on the Arts and Culture Show at Radio Plus, where we come to the end of the first hour, but we've got time to talk about two more comedy shows, the first of which we're in the middle of because it's the three-day event, Comedy at the Castle, which has been happening at Warwick Castle. This evening, we've got Russell Cain headlining with other comedians Thomas Green, Ed Byrne, and Esther Morito. There's still time to grab tickets for tomorrow's event as well, which is Chris McCausland headlining, along with Hattie Preston, Mike Rice, Scott Bennett, and Freddie Quinn. So a huge lineup of comedians there, all worth going to see. But if you're not able to see Comedy at the Castle this weekend, then next weekend we got another treat for you with Ostentatious, an improvised Jane Austen novel, and that'll be at Warwick Arts Centre, 8 p.m. on Saturday 30th. So if you're a fan of Jane Austen comedy and indeed improvised comedy, then it's worth going to see that. We'll be talking about more live shows in the rest of the show, but in the meantime, here is feedback by LaRue and Baby Tate.

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1: That was Swim by BTS here on the Arts and Culture Show, as we're getting into the second half of the show, and we'll be talking about a lot more live theatre and music. Firstly, we got Colin Blundstone coming back on another tour after 7 years. This is the lead singer of The Zombies and the silky voice known for She's Not There and Time of the Season. He'll be performing tomorrow evening at Warwick Arts Centre at 7:30 p.m. So worth going to see if you're a fan of that classic 60s band. This tour is called Believe in Miracles, named after this solo track of his, I Don't Believe in Miracles.

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0: 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More vivid and worse what I feel I deserve. Yeah, cause I feel way too fabulous.
1: That was Fabulous by Meek here on the Arts and Culture Show at Radio Plus. We're going to take some time to talk about National Theatre Live. So if you don't have the means or the time to go down to London to see a stage show, then you're in luck because there are live broadcasts of these shows. We've got the Playboy of the Western World will be live streamed to Warwick Arts Centre from this Thursday until the end of May. It's a darkly funny tale of youth and self-discovery, featuring a man who has come into a pub with a dark secret. It stars Nicola Coughlan off of Bridgerton and Siobhan McSweeney from Derry Girls. So some comedic performers there who can handle the full spectrum of comedy and drama. Well worth going to see this if you can. It's your chance to see a National Theatre live broadcast. We're talking about more live music later in the show, but in your meantime, here's Drop Dead by Olivia Rodrigo.

That was I Can't Love You Anymore by Ella Langley and Morgan Wallen here on the Arts and Culture Show at Radio Plus. Earlier in the show, we talked about Colin Blundstone performing at Warwick Arts Centre, but if you want to see another iconic performer, then go to see Ricky Lee Jones, the Duchess of Coolsville herself, who left an indelible mark on pop culture with soulful melodies and evocative storytelling, I may say. You can go to see her Friday at 8:15 at Warwick Arts Centre as well. We're going to play one of Ricky Lee Jones' best hits here. This is Satellites by Ricky Lee Jones.

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That was Dive Into Me by Alok and Khalid here on the Arts and Culture Show at Radio Plus, where we've got a message from Rich, who is excited to see Mandalorian and Grogu on the big screen. It's the latest film in the Star Wars franchise and a sequel to the hit TV show of the same name. Pedro Pascal plays the Mandalorian in this film, and I agree, Rich, the Star Wars films are always great to see on the big screen, always making use of that spectacle. We've got two more films which are coming out this week to talk about. Firstly, we've got Tuner, which stars Leo Wardle as a piano player with hyperacusis who is hired for heists and robberies to get medical bills for his mentor, played by Dustin Hoffman. Good cast there, an interesting premise, as I might say. We've got another musical-themed film coming out this week as well. It's Power Ballad. This one more comedic in tone. It stars Paul Rudd as an aging musician and Nick Jonas as an upcoming one, and about their rivalry as they are musicians at different parts of their career. With Nick Jonas, of course, an accomplished musician in himself, we are going to play one of these songs, which the remix came out of right at the start of this month. It's Hope, the remix by Nick Jonas and featuring Brandon Lake.

That was Aperture by Harry Styles here on the Arts and Culture Show at Radio Plus. We're coming up to 1:45, which means we've got time to talk about one more live music event, and that is the ELO Show, happening at Warwick Arts Centre this Friday at 8 p.m. It is, of course, a tribute to Jeff Lynn and the Electric Light Orchestra. Definitely worth going to see that if you're a fan of the band, not just because of their stellar music, but because of the craftsmanship involved in making this innovative and immersive stage show. We're going to play one of my favorite songs by the Electric Light Orchestra. It is Living Thing.

That was rock music by Charlie XCX here on the Arts and Culture Show at Radio Plus. I hope you have a wonderful Saturday and a wonderful weekend. Maybe you're seeing some rock music yourself in this warm, sunny time. But I hope you enjoy all the film, theatre and music that Coventry's arts and cultural scene has to offer. I'll be back again next week to talk about more things that you can see in and around Coventry. But we're going to have one more song to take you into Paul's sports show. And this song is going to be Share the House by Ewan McVicar.

That somber potential. How are you doing, folks? It's Paul. It's Saturday. It's a scorching Saturday for bank holiday weekend. It was really warm yesterday. It's even warmer today. So hopefully you're taking good care of yourselves, whatever you're doing. We've got loads of great tunes coming up for you over the next few hours, just like this from Lewis Capaldi.

0: Mimi Webb ends in Y. How are you doing? It's Paul. It is your Saturday afternoon and a very warm one. It is. What have we got coming up for you? Loads of stuff. We've got Shaboozy, Martin Garrix and Ed Sheeran, and also Georgia Smith as we roll on through the afternoon.
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0: Half past two on a lovely warm Saturday. It's Paul here all the way through until 6 o'clock. Hope you're enjoying the start to your bank holiday weekend. We've got Dermot Kennedy coming up. Also Collect 200 as well as we race through just playing you loads of great music.
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Quarter to three, it's Paul here all the way through till six. And you're ticking along nicely? Because I'm ticking along nicely. Don't forget you can get in touch, paul.wheeler@radioplus.org.uk for Coventry's greatest hits, and we'll play you stuff like this. This has been requested. It's Collect 200 and Pull Up. The girls will come two by two. The girls will come two by two. The girls.

That's about it for this hour on a very hot Saturday afternoon. Loads more great stuff coming up for you. But we're going to go up to the news with Last Dinner Party, the new tune from them. This is Big Dog.

Hey folks, it is Saturday afternoon across the city of Coventry. It's Paul with you, delighted as we take you through a Saturday afternoon with loads of great music and a little bit of chat from me, not that much because you're not here to listen to me ramble, you're here for the music, aren't you? 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

0: Still going on this Saturday afternoon as we work our way through towards the end of another day. It has been a pleasure and it will continue to be a pleasure seeing your messages. Some great stuff going on this Saturday. 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

0: Place. Moving on through your Saturday afternoon, it's Paul here, delighted to be with you as per usual. How are you doing? It's weird, football season's over, at least for the Sky Blues now anyway. Weird not to be talking about it at all on a Saturday afternoon. But, you know, promotion to the Premier League, everyone can settle and rest and just kind of bask in it. I'm still loving all the banners up around the city. No, well, I was up by the station the other day, walking past, seeing one. That was lovely. So anyway, let's keep basking in that and let's keep playing you great tunes to do so and get you through your Saturday noon. They continue very shortly.
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2: This is a song about the greatest heartbreak I've ever known. This song is called Nightingale Lane.

Coming up to 10 to the hour on Radio Plus, and that means it's time for another one of your Coventry's greatest hits across the city of Coventry. And don't forget, by the way, the show that's on before us, I haven't mentioned them yet, James's Culture Show, talking about all the arts and culture going on around the city. Loads of stuff. He'll tell you about what's going on if you're looking for something to do in Coventry over the weekends. Well worth a listen. Meanwhile, we're going to keep playing the music.

That is the DMAs on Radio Plus, and that is about it for this hour. Before that, you heard Halsey Carry the Weight as well. That's a cracking tune, that is. But we're going to go up to the news at 5 o'clock now, and we're going to go there with Marshmello, Portugal and the Man. This is called Phoenix.

Hey folks, how are you doing? It's Saturday afternoon. It's Paul here all the way through until 6 o'clock, taking you through another weekend afternoon as we move towards the summer across the city of Coventry. Loads of great tunes coming up for you that I cannot wait to play you. And you guys can get in touch, paul.wheeler@radioplus.org.uk, for Coventry's greatest hits as well.

0: 20 past the hour, it is Paul here all the way through till 6 o'clock. 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If you guys want to get in touch and let me know the tunes that you want to hear as well. And in the meantime, I'll keep the music coming.
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0: Halfway through the hour on your Saturday afternoon. It's Paul here, delighted to be with you, sitting in the studio while you guys are all out enjoying your Saturday. But I don't mind because I've got loads of great stuff to play you over the next few hours, all the way up till 6 o'clock. And of course, it's Saturday. You know, one of the best days of the week. Got loads more great stuff coming up right after this.
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Working our way through the hour here on your Saturday afternoon. It's Paul here all the way through till 6. Delighted to be with you guys as always. What stuff we got coming up for you? Well, there's loads of great music over the next few hours, and you guys can get in touch paul.wheeler@radioplus.org.uk and ask us for songs like this.

ticking on through the afternoon on your Saturday afternoon. And of course, you realise that it is Paul here, and I'm going to be here like I am every Saturday. Don't forget, also every Saturday, you've got James on just before me between 12 and 2. If you're looking for ideas of stuff to do on a Saturday afternoon, make sure you're listening to him, and he'll let you know what's going on around the city of Coventry.

babe. That's our Saturday afternoon show. It's BTS and Swim starting us off. And how are you? Are you okay? Have you had a good Saturday? I hope you have. Don't worry. You're starting to look forward to Saturday night now. And whatever you're doing, Saturday nights are always awesome. Middle of the weekend, they just feel right, don't they? So let's go towards there. Let's start enjoying ourselves. This is Fisher and Tones and I. He's

0: Up to 5:15. Time is ticking on towards the evening. You off out tonight? You already starting to think, you know, because this is the point where you start thinking, ooh, you know, Friday night's awesome, but now we're really into thinking, what are we going to do this evening? I love that time of Saturday night. Well, at least I used to. I don't go out as much anymore, but, you know, you can still imagine it, can't you? It's like a fever dream. We got Alex Warren coming up and Overpass right after this.
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0: Just about half an hour to go in your Saturday afternoon show. That's Overpass. Is This Real? And we have music coming up from Madonna and Sabrina Carpenter, Song of the Week for me on the afternoon show this week. And also Holly Humberstone. Stick around.
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20 minutes to go. If you want to get in your afternoon show vibe with me, Paul, I'm keeping an eye on things. Still playing you great tunes. And one that you guys want to hear a lot of, Holly Humberstone, because she was around a little while ago with the last album, disappeared, re-recorded a new one. She's returned as well, and there's loads of awesome tunage. And this is one of them.

Coming up to 10 to the hour on Radio Plus, and that means it's time for another one of your Coventry's greatest hits across the city of Coventry. And don't forget, by the way, the show that's on before us, I haven't mentioned them yet, James's Culture Show, talking about all the arts and culture going on around the city. Loads of stuff. He'll tell you about what's going on if you're looking for something to do in Coventry over the weekends. Well worth a listen. Meanwhile, we're going to keep playing the music.

And that's it for your Saturday. We're coming to the end of another show across the city of Coventry. It's been a pleasure, as always, for me to be sat in on your Saturday afternoon. Going to finish off with this from Brody and Goddard. Maybe you'll be joining a glass or two of this evening. This is White Wine. Have a wonderful Saturday night, folks. Cheerio.

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